treat the girl that loves you. Oh, love, they don't love you like I love you. Oh, down, they don't love you like I love you. Something don't feel right, because it ain't right, especially coming up after midnight.

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Big bag, bustin' out the Bentley band, take a

I'm so in love with the fact that Majestic took on Spandau Ballet's classic track Gold. It is gonna be a good one for the summer. Jess Bracey with you, years and years, Billy's Kid remix of all.

0: DJ Fresh, Rita Ora, hot right now on a BFBS. That is it from me. Thank you so much for your company, however you're spending the rest of your Sunday. I hope it's a good one.
1: You used to call me on my. You used to.

brand new Samba. My Body Isn't Ready. It's so good. Sad Boy Pop is so catchy. Who knew? Now, I hope you've had a fantastic weekend so far. We've still got some of the weekend to come. Of course we do. But regardless, whether it's been a chill one, whether you've been working, whether you've been busy with so many plans, I hope you've enjoyed it. And I hope you've had time to relax, if that's what you want to do. Let's get James Arthur on for you right now. This is Impossible.

It's Barry Can't Swim and Return to Bibbo now on the way. Some Normani and Motivation, the latest from the script. And right now, Sabrina Carpenter and Feather.

Two Princes. It's BFBS, the Forces station you're listening to. Forces News is on the way with you shortly, giving you the latest updates, a couple songs to get you there. One Direction coming up, who have recently celebrated 16 years. It's after Lauren Spencer Smith, and fingers crossed.

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It's Richard on BFBS or the Forces Station. On the way, we've got Tame Impala. How about this to get you moving on a Sunday? Sonique, It Feels So Good. Hope you're all right today.

Larson, Pink Panthers, Midnight Sun, hello to you. It's Richard Wyeth on BFPS, The Forces Station. Just really could go for a bacon butty at the moment. I'll have to after the show. But what do you have on your bacon butty? Ketchup? You know, good old Tommy K, or is it brown sauce stuff? Yuck. Tommy K all the way. It can't be brown sauce. What you'd like if you're putting brown sauce on your bacon sarnie? Ah, Tommy K all the way. What are your thoughts on that? Let us know. Messages at bfbs.com. 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Right, on the way, after the latest news with Victoria Lawrence, we will have news tunes for a bit of fun for you to get your brain working on a Sunday. And this is the wonderful B.O.B. featuring Hayley Williams and Airplanes. One for you if you're at the Farnborough International Air Show last week.

It's Jazzy and Chris Lorenzo. It's Invisible on BFBS, the Voices station. Right, we'll do this all again next week. I won't be here, but somebody else will. Enjoy the rest of your weekend and stick around.

0: is Cam Kelly at BFBS, the Forces Station. Thank you for allowing me to provide you with the soundtrack to whatever day or night part of Sunday is that you are currently going through based on where you are situated around the Forces world. Thank you very much to Joe Carden and the Sonny Federa special, which I thoroughly enjoyed. It also gives me only a 3-hour show today, so a double thanks.
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0: Police in Germany are searching for a 21-year-old in connection with what's being treated as an Islamist terror attack at a Pride event in Berlin. The suspect, named as Abdul Balut, was born in Germany, is of Lebanese descent and is known to have Islamist links. One woman was killed and 29 people injured when a car was driven into a crowd on Saturday and a large blade was used to attack others. Germany's Interior Minister Alexander De Brindt has given an update through an interpreter.
1: Everything that we are seeing here indicates that we have experienced an Islamist attack. We know that the suspect, Abdul Balut, is on the run. A great deal of officers working in Berlin, in train stations, at airports, and at the border.
0: The Prime Minister says his government has to work out a way of meeting the country's defence spending promises, but Andy Burnham won't commit to a date when 3% of GDP would be spent. His Chancellor, John Healey, resigned as Defence Secretary due to concerns that amount would not be in place by 2030. Talking exclusively to the BBC, Mr Burnham says he's aware of how crucial it is.
2: I'm absolutely committed to what we've promised our NATO partners, and that is my commitment. Now, we've got to work out the way of doing that, but I do not want to see Britain regarded as a country that people can't trust.
0: Flames have moved within 10 miles of Bordeaux as officials consider evacuating the whole of the French city. Aircraft from Greece, Italy and Turkey are helping tackle wildfires across parts of Spain. There are major problems at Gatwick Airport this afternoon, which has no water. Toilets aren't working properly in both terminals and restaurants have been closed. It's down to an outage at a treatment plant. Flights aren't affected. Passenger Nick Hollings is trying to get to Florida.
3: I had to beg to be able to go to the loo. They weren't letting anybody in. I eventually got in there and they were only allowing 5 people in at a time, and they were only allowing we only. There's no flushing of toilets, there's no ability to wash your hands, people can't refill the drinks. It's chaos, I see.
0: The airports apologise for the inconvenience. And sport, Anthony Joshua set up a long-awaited fight with his heavyweight British rival Tyson Fury, but only after a real scare. He stopped Albanian Christian Prenger in the second round, but that came after being knocked down twice himself in the opening round. And RAF swimming superstar Corporal Kyle Booth is into tonight's 50-metre breaststroke semi-finals after a good performance in the heats at the Commonwealth Games in Glasgow. He finished 5th in his heat and secured the 13th fastest time in the entire heats to qualify for the next round. That's the latest. I'm Victoria Lawrence.
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0: Silver Bambo's become one of the UK's fastest rising producers. That is on tonight, up one place this week to number 14. And kicking off this hour with Olivia Dean, Man I Need, at number 15. We're getting close to the top 10. Got more Olivia on the way. Not necessarily Dean, though. So, yeah, a little tease for you there. This is Sienna Spyro first with Material Lover.
1: Number 14.

0: It's the official FIFA World Cup song for 2026, Shakira and Burna Boy, in this week at number 4. And at 5, you heard Another and 54 Ultra with Talk to You. But right now, it is time to continue that World Cup theme. And this is one that will bring joy to many and anger to many as well.
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That's the Kings of Leon and Sex on Fire on BFBS Edge. How are you doing? My name's Ginny, keeper of the keys of all things rock, indie and alternative. This, of course, is BFBS Edge. How are you doing? You are more than welcome wherever you're listening across the forces world and beyond. Not been with you for a couple of weeks, I believe, or just last week, really. But don't worry, I'm going to make up for it. I absolutely promise you. Music on the way. Of course we've got some AC/DC. Of course we've got some Killers. And of course we've got this Funeral Party and Just Because.

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How are you doing? My name is Ginny, and this is the temple of all things rock, indie, and alternative. 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In fact, we will stamp your ticket. You can come back again anytime for free. Playing lots of amazing tunes this hour, and I mean lots of amazing tunes. I cannot wait to bring you our Double Trouble, two amazing tracks from one brilliant album. You'll be saying, Ginster, what is this? I know, we're kind of merging slightly into pop rock on it, but I'm pretty sure that you're going to love it just the same. Music in this hour, we've got some Now But Thieves. Oh, yes. We've also got some Gaslight Anthem, who I like very much, and Queens of the Stone Age. But let's go with this next up. Absolute classic, Pearl Jam. It's called...

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